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1: Certainly, we are really enjoying a very wonderful Sabbath, a beautiful Sabbath. Yesterday was also a day filled with activities, but today we're enjoying the Sabbath of the Lord.
0: Un amigo mío me dijo ayer.
1: A friend of mine told me yesterday
0: que la cuarentena le ha hecho mucho de bien.
1: That this quarantine has been so helpful to him.
0: Ha tenido más tiempo para estar en casa y estar con su hijita y su familia.
1: Now this friend tells me, I have more time not only to stay at home, but to spend time with my family, with my little daughter.
0: Y me dijo que todos los años él va a entrar en cuarentena para estar con su familia.
1: And now he got the idea. Well, every year I'm going to spend a quarantine time to spend quality time with my family.
0: Así que en cierta forma tiene sus beneficios.
1: So, if we look at it, in one side, this quarantine has many benefits.
0: Pero,
1: but,
0: no para todos es muy fácil.
1: Not to all, this quarantine is something easy to carry on.
0: Yo ayer fui a La Guardia.
1: Yesterday I went to the town called La Guardia.
0: Estaba esperando encontrar un banco abierto.
1: And I was hoping to find a bank open.
0: Y todos estaban cerrados.
1: But all the banks were closed.
0: Y mientras yo buscaba,
1: so while I was looking for a bank,
0: encontré un grupo de ancianos en la calle también muy desesperado.
1: I met a group of elderly people right on the street. They were in a state of despair.
0: Estaban esperando que abran los bancos y ningún banco abrió.
1: They were also waiting for a bank to be opened, but any of them didn't.
0: Muchos de ellos habían venido de lejos caminando.
1: Many of these elderly people were walking for long distances.
0: Y vieron el letrero en mi carro que decía prensa.
1: And they saw a sign on my car that says press.
0: Y gracias a Dios ha llegado la prensa, dijeron.
1: And they say, oh, thanks be to God, the press is here.
0: Y la verdad que éramos prensa.
1: And to say the truth, yes, we're a channel, so we are under the press.
0: Aunque no tenemos un departamento de anuncios como los otros canales.
1: And certainly we don't have a segment like a news segment like other channels do.
0: Me puse a escucharlos.
1: But I was there listening to them.
0: Y ellos estaban explicando cómo necesitaban su bono de dignidad, el pequeño monto que el gobierno da a cada anciano.
1: And they were there waiting for that bonus given to the elderly that is given by the government.
0: Y también esperando la canasta familiar, una ayuda para la comida.
1: And also they were waiting for help towards the basic necessities of their homes.
0: Pero el banco nunca abrió.
1: But guess what? The bank never opened.
0: Y tuvieron que volver a casa sin nada.
1: And they had to go back home without any goods.
0: Y estaban un poco molestos.
1: They were very upset.
0: Y con razón.
1: And rightly so.
0: Aunque yo expliqué que tenemos que también entender que el gobierno no eligió esta crisis.

0: And I explained to them that we as citizens, we have to understand that the government did not choose this crisis.
1: En otras palabras, el gobierno boliviano o de cualquier país no decidió vamos a tener esta crisis.
0: In other words, just like the Bolivian government or any other government around the world, they did not sit down and say, well, let's decide for this and we're going to have a crisis.
1: Se le vino encima todo.
0: This crisis came in.
1: Y seguro muchos gobiernos están buscando qué hacer para poder mantener al pueblo durante esta crisis.
0: And for sure, many governments are also wondering what to do in order to support their citizens in these times of crisis.
1: Pero más seguro, nadie sabe cómo resolverlo.
0: But the fact is that no one knows for sure what to do in order to solve it.
1: No hay solución humana.
0: There is no human solution.
1: Cuando los bancos no abren, la gente sufre.
0: When the banks are closed, people suffer.
1: Cuando el gobierno no puede, cuando sus negocios están muriendo por todo el país sufre.
0: When businesses, places, they are closed down, the people are suffering.
1: Alguien,
0: someone,
1: tiene la culpa.
0: Has the fault of this.
1: Pero no es mayormente el inicio de nuestro gobierno.
0: But we cannot, in the first place, blame our government.
1: En ningún país.
0: In any country.
1: A excepción.
0: Except
1: de las pocas personas,
0: those few persons
1: que planearon,
0: who plan
1: y ejecutaron
0: and executed
1: este plan diabólico,
0: this diabolical plan.
1: Pero no sabemos quiénes son.
0: But we don't know who they are.
1: Pero Satanás tiene la culpa.
0: But the one who is guilty here is Satan.
1: Así que yo le expliqué a ellos que les sugerí.
0: So I suggested to these elderly people.
1: Que deberíamos mirar a Dios como nuestra solución.
0: That we should look to God as our solution.
1: Porque es solo Dios que tiene todas las soluciones.
0: Because only God, who is the only one who possesses all solutions.
1: Y les expliqué que en el futuro va a haber peores cosas todavía.
0: And I also explained to them that in the future we're going to be seeing worse scenarios than these.
1: Que ningún gobierno podrá regular.
0: Scenarios that any government will be able to regulate them.
1: No podrán.
0: They could not.
1: Solo Dios tiene la solución.
0: Only God has the solution.
1: Y les invité a orar.
0: And I invited to pray.
1: Para que Dios nos ayude con el problema financiero.
0: So God can help us with this financial problem.
1: Con la comida.
0: With the food.
1: Las necesidades básicas.
0: With the basic needs.
1: Y todos concordaron.
0: And they were all in agreement.
1: Y nos reunimos juntos y oramos juntos.
0: So we met and there we prayed together.
1: Y quiero animar a todos que están en momentos difíciles ahora.
0: And I also want to encourage you, one of you who are going through difficult times.
1: Que oremos a nuestro Padre Celestial.
0: To pray to our Heavenly Father.
1: Que nos pongamos en manos de nuestro Padre Celestial.
0: To put ourselves in His hands.
1: Y que podamos leer la Biblia, estudiarla y obedecer lo que allí dice.
0: And let us together read the Bible, study the Bible. And obey what is written in there.
1: Yo les prometí que iba a poner su foto esta mañana y que vamos a orar por ellos hoy día.
0: And I promised these people that this morning I will show them on TV. I took the picture, and that this morning also we were going to pray for them.
1: Algunos que habían viajado de más lejos pudieron, yo los pude llevar a su casa.
0: Some who came from far had the opportunity actually to take them back home.
1: Y un hermano ancianito me dijo, pero lo que más necesito es comida para mi nieta recién nacida.
0: And one of the elderly who were there, one brother, he said, I really need food for my little
1: empezó a llorar.
0: Granddaughter. She's a newborn.
1: No sé qué hacer.
0: He started crying, saying, I don't know what to do.
1: La mamá no tiene leche.
0: The mother is not producing enough milk.
1: Y la bebé tiene que tomar.
0: And the baby needs milk.
1: Gracias a Dios, yo tuve suficiente como para ir a comprar leche de bebé para ella.
0: And thank God, I had something with me at the time, and we could go and buy some baby formula for.
1: Y le dejé algo para la comida también.
0: And I left something little for him to buy some food.
1: No era mucho.
0: It was not much.
1: Pero es algo que se puede hacer.
0: But it's something that we all can.
1: Así
0: do.
1: Que por estos hermanos vamos a orar dentro. De poco.
0: So in a few moments we will be praying for these people who are here.
1: Y vamos a arrodillarnos acá adelante, invitamos que cada uno incline su rostro con nosotros.
0: And as we pray we will be kneeling here at the front, but please accompany us by bowing your head as we pray.
1: Padre nuestro que estás en los cielos.
0: Our heavenly Father.
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1: The pain, the anguish of those people who are your children.
0: Señor, imploramos.
1: Lord, we beg you.
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1: That these children may put themselves in your hands and to hold fast to your promises.
0: Que leamos tu palabra.
1: That we all may read your word.
0: Y que de allí leamos las promesas.
1: And from this word that we can read the promises.
0: Y que aprendamos a confiar más en ti.
1: And that each one of us can learn to trust you more.
0: Para el dolor que tiene la tierra no hay solución humana.
1: For the pain that this earth is going through, there is no human solution.
0: Y ese dolor va a aumentar y incrementar.
1: And that pain for sure is going to be increasing.
0: Así la Biblia lo dice.
1: And that's what the Bible says.
0: Hasta que llega a Cristo.
1: To the point that Christ will come.
0: Y pone fin al dolor.
1: And will end the pain.
0: Y fin a la muerte.
1: And end the death.
0: Pero en esta tierra.
1: But in this earth.
0: Tendremos tribulaciones.
1: We will have tribulation.
0: Pero gracias a Dios.
1: Thank be to God.
0: Jesucristo ha vencido.
1: Jesus Christ has conquered.
0: Y nos puede dar solución.
1: And he can give a solution.
0: Ahora acompáñanos en estos momentos.
1: Now, dear Father, please accompany us during this time.
0: Dirige el mensaje de hoy.
1: Please lead the message for today.
0: Para que sea para tu honor y gloria.
1: So it may be for your honor and glory.
0: Y para que nos enfoque.
1: And to help us to focus.
0: En la venida de Cristo.
1: In the coming of Christ,
0: para entender los tiempos,
1: to understand the times,
0: para prepararnos físicamente, espiritualmente,
1: to prepare us physically and spiritually,
0: y para ser una gran bendición a los que nos rodean,
1: and to be a great blessing to those around us.
0: Gracias, Señor.
1: Thank you, Father.
0: Bendiga la Red Advenir.
1: Please bless Red Advenir.
0: Y cada hogar,
1: and each home,
0: que está recibiendo la señal,
1: that is receiving this signal at this moment.
0: En el nombre de Jesús te pedimos.
1: In the name of Jesus, we pray.
0: Amén.
1: Amen.
0: El universo está gobernado por leyes.
1: The entire universe is governed by laws.
0: Las estrellas,
1: the stars,
0: las galaxias,
1: the galaxies,
0: todo el universo allá afuera como acá en esta tierra.
1: All the universe, just outside, and also in this earth, we have laws.
0: Está controlada por leyes específicas y matemáticas.
1: This earth is also governed by specific laws and mathematical
0: leyes
1: laws.
0: De física.
1: Physics laws.
0: De química.
1: Chemistry laws.
0: De astronomía.
1: Astronomy laws.
0: Llamamos las leyes naturales.
1: And we call all this set of laws the natural laws.
0: El creador creó todo el universo con leyes para gobernar.
1: The creator created this universe with laws to govern them.
0: Cuando plantamos.
1: When we plant a seed,
0: ¿cómo plantamos? ¿Cuándo plantamos?
1: How do we plant a seed or when do we plant?
0: Irrigación, agua.
1: There is irrigation, there is water.
0: Fertilizantes.
1: Fertilizers.
0: Tierra, buena tierra.
1: We have a good soil.
0: Todo tiene que estar regido por leyes.
1: Everything has to be governed by laws.
0: Cuando vamos al mercado y compramos,
1: when we go to the shop, when we go to the market and we buy,
0: y vemos un fruto, una verdura muy bonita,
1: and we see a beautiful fruit,
0: no es resultado de al azar, viene porque los agrónomos saben cómo usar las leyes.
1: The fruit is there not because of chance or because of luck. It happens because there are people who are preparing themselves and know what they're doing in order to get a beautiful fruit.
0: Si queremos vivir, tenemos que obedecer esas leyes.
1: And if we want to live, we have to obey such laws.
0: Pero aún sabiendo eso,
1: but even though we know that,
0: hay algunas personas con ideas que no existe una ley moral.
1: There are some people who affirm that there is no moral law.
0: Las leyes de física existen.
1: They say yes, the physical laws are present.
0: Pero dicen que la ley de Dios moral, la ley moral de Dios ya pasó, ya no existe.
1: However, the same affirm that there is no moral law.
0: Pero,
1: the moral law of God is no longer abiding.
0: Pero cada país tiene leyes.
1: But the thing is that every country has a set of rules.
0: ¿Se imaginan un país que no tenga leyes?
1: Can you imagine for a moment a country without law?
0: ¿Se puede robar?
1: Then stealing will be allowed.
0: ¿Se puede mentir?
1: lying,
0: se puede matar,
1: killing,
0: se puede violar,
1: raping,
0: sin consecuencias.
1: Without any consequences.
0: ¿Se imaginan el caos?
1: Can you imagine the chaos?
0: Ningún país podría existir sin leyes.
1: Any country would be assured of its existence without a set of laws.
0: Pero esas leyes,
1: but those laws,
0: están basadas sobre la ley moral de Dios.
1: They are taken, or their foundation is the moral law of God.
0: Los países que rechazan la ley moral de Dios no tienen fundamento para sus propias leyes.
1: And those countries who reject the moral law of God, then they will be without any foundation for the creation of their own civil laws.
0: Increíblemente,
1: incredibly,
0: son las iglesias que tienen la culpa.
1: The churches are the one at fault.
0: Son las iglesias que dicen que no hay ley de Dios.
1: The churches are the one who are affirming that there is no
0: Pero
1: law.
0: Todo el universo está regido por leyes.
1: But we have to wonder because all the universe is regulated by laws.
0: Leyes naturales.
1: Natural laws.
0: Y también leyes morales.
1: And also moral laws.
0: Es lo único que gobierna y puede hacer marchar un país.
1: That's the only thing possible to make a country go forward.
0: Hace mucho tiempo,
1: a long time ago,
0: en el cielo,
1: in heaven,
0: Dios en la perfección que había creado,
1: in that state of perfection that he created,
0: creó un ángel.
1: He made an angel.
0: Un ángel que él le dio gran responsabilidad.
1: An angel to whom great responsibilities were given.
0: Fue el guardián de la luz de la gloria de Dios.
1: He was the keeper of the light of the glory of God.
0: Y Dios le dio el nombre Lucifer.
1: And God gave him the name Lucifer.
0: Era el más inteligente.
1: He was the smartest.
0: El más hermoso.
1: The most beautiful.
0: El director del coro celestial.
1: The director of the celestial choir.
0: Yo no me imagino un coro de miles de millones de voces.
1: And I cannot even imagine a choir of thousands of millions of voices.
0: Yo y mi esposa una vez cantamos en un coro inmenso.
1: One day, some time ago, my wife and I had the opportunity to sing in a great choir.
0: Una iglesia evangélica para Navidad.
1: In an evangelical church during the Christmas season.
0: Invitó a todos los vecinos que vengan para cantar el Aleluya.
1: That church invited all the neighborhood to sing together the Hallelujah.
0: Miles de voces.
1: Thousands of voices.
0: ¡Qué hermosura!
1: Oh, what a beauty!
0: Con los tenores.
1: They had the tenors.
0: Los bajos.
1: The bass.
0: Los barítonos.
1: The baritones.
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1: Altos.
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1: They were all singing with a great harmony.
0: ¿Y se imaginan cómo subió las voces cuando el director elevó esas voces y todos estaban cantando? ¡Aleluya! ¡Aleluya!
1: And can you imagine for a moment when the director was there conducting and reached to the peak when all the voices were singing together, ¡Aleluya!
0: Hasta
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0: Ahora mi corazón palpita de solo recordar ese
1: and
0: momento.
1: Just to remember that moment, my heart beats hard.
0: Pero Lucifer dirigía millones de voces.
1: But Lucifer was there leading millions of voices.
0: Pero un día,
1: now one day,
0: le entró al corazón de Lucifer.
1: Something entered in the heart of Lucifer.
0: Un celo por Dios.
1: Enter envy, jealousy for God.
0: Y él dijo, ¿por qué Dios es más grande que cualquier otra cosa?
1: And he said, why God is greater than anything else?
0: Yo quiero ser como Dios.
1: I want to be like God.
0: Y Lucifer se olvidó que era un ser creado como tú y yo.
1: And Lucifer forgot that he was a created being just like you and I.
0: Y se puso a pensar.
1: And he started thinking.
0: En su mente.
1: Just in his mind.
0: Yo soy tan hermoso.
1: Oh, I am so beautiful.
0: Tan inteligente.
1: So smart.
0: Yo quisiera sentarme en el trono de Dios.
1: I really would like to take a seat on God's throne.
0: Dios sabía lo que pensaba Lucifer.
1: Now God knew what Lucifer was thinking.
0: Y Dios razonó con Lucifer.
1: And God reasoned with him.
0: Pero por algún misterio.
1: But just a mysterious cause.
0: Que nunca se podrá explicar.
1: That we could never explain.
0: Él rechazó el consejo de Dios.
1: He rejected the counsel of God.
0: Y se le entró a su mente.
1: And then he was there thinking in his mind.
0: Que la ley de Dios podría ser injusta.
1: That actually he was pondering that God's law was unjust.
0: Pero mis leyes podrían ser mejor que las leyes de Dios.
1: And then he thought, wait, my laws actually could be better than God's laws.

0: Las leyes de Satanás, que ahora Lucifer pasó a ser Satanás.
1: Now Lucifer, who is known as Satan.
0: No son leyes de libertad.
1: Those laws are not laws of liberty.
0: Son leyes de libertinaje.
1: But they are laws of licentiousness.
0: O sea, yo hago lo que quiero.
1: That is, I do what I want to do.
0: Yo robo al que quiero.
1: I can steal from the person that I want.
0: Yo violo al que quiero.
1: If I rape, I rape it, the one that I want.
0: Sin consecuencias.
1: And I don't want any consequence.
0: Libertinaje.

0: And right there they were broadcasting his burial.
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0: And surely we do have that wonderful promise of resurrection.
1: Pero el hermano Winslow está durmiendo ahora, no está vivo.
0: But we know that brother Winslow is resting right now. He's sleeping. He's not alive.
1: Pero en las películas,
0: but if we watch a movie,
1: cuando uno se muere,
0: when someone dies,
1: inmediatamente está caminando por todos lados como un espíritu.
0: Immediately you see the person walking up and down like a ghost.
1: Sigue mintiendo el gran, la gran serpiente.
0: And that means that a serpent, that old serpent, still lying.
1: Pero todos los muertos nada saben, siguen durmiendo.
0: The Bible says that the dead knows nothing, that they are sleeping in the dust.
1: Pero Satanás sigue diciendo que no ciertamente morirás.
0: And Satan continues with the lying, saying, "Thou shalt not surely die."
1: Dios dijo, cuando el hombre que pecare, ese alma morirá.
0: God says the soul that sins, that soul will die.
1: Y Satanás dice, el hombre que pecare no morirá.
0: And Satan says, no, the man who sins will not die.
1: Seguirá viviendo.
0: He will be continuing in life.
1: Les pregunto.
0: Now I ask you the question.
1: ¿Quién está mintiendo?
0: Who is lying?
1: ¿Dios?
0: God?
1: ¿O Satanás?
0: Or Satan?
1: Cuando tu querido se muere.
0: When your loved one dies.
1: ¿Dónde se va?
0: Where is he? Where is
1: está
0: she?
1: Está durmiendo en la tumba.
0: That person is sleeping, is resting in the tomb.
1: Un amigo aquí en Santa Cruz.
0: A very good friend here in Santa Cruz.
1: Un abogado de alto nivel.
0: A lawyer.
1: De alto nivel.
0: A lawyer of high ranks.
1: Vino aquí a la Red Avenir.
0: He came. He visited us right here in Red Avenir.
1: Y nos contó una historia.
0: And he told us a story.
1: Nos contó que él se fue al cementerio en Semana Santa.
0: He told us that he went to the cemetery during Easter time.
1: Para dejar flores para su abuelo que había pasado al descanso hace mucho tiempo.
0: To carry some flowers to one of his grandfather who was resting long time ago.
1: Y cuando él estaba colocando las flores en la tumba de su abuelo,
0: and he said that while he was putting those flowers on the tomb of that loved one,
1: una señora media poseída, una bruja o algo se acercó.
0: A lady who seemed that she was possessed or if she was not right in her mind, she came by.
1: Se acercó y de la voz de la mujer salió la voz de su abuelo.
0: And they said that when the woman opened her mouth, he could hear the voice of his grandfather.
1: ¿Y qué le dijo su abuelo, supuestamente su abuelo?
0: And what this supposed grandfather told him through this woman.
1: Nandito. O sea, Fernandito.
0: Nandito, that's the diminutive of Fernando. Nandito.
1: Nandito, mi querido.
0: My loved one.
1: Yo estoy siempre a tu lado, le dijo la voz.
0: I am always beside you, the woman said.
1: Nunca te olvides de mí porque yo estoy contigo.
0: Please don't ever forget about me because I'm always beside you.
1: Cualquier cosa que necesites me avisas, por favor.
0: Anything that you would like to tell me.
1: Entonces me preguntó Fernando.
0: And then this lawyer, whose name is Fernando, then he came and asked
1: me. Dijo, David, una pregunta.
0: David, can I ask you a question?
1: Yo estoy seguro que esa voz era mi abuelo.
0: I am sure that the voice that came from that woman was my own grandfather.
1: Y me contó de cosas que solamente yo y mi abuelo sabemos.
0: And she started to talk about things that only my grandpa and myself we know.
1: Entonces dígame, ¿era mi abuelo o no? ¿Dónde está mi abuelo ahora?
0: So, please tell me, was it my grandfather? Where's my grandfather now?
1: Y le dije,
0: and I told
1: ¿has
0: him,
1: leído la Biblia lo que dice?
0: Have you read what the Bible says about that?
1: No.
0: No, he confessed.
1: Pero sí, soy amigo del cardenal.
0: But at the same time he said, no, I haven't read, but I'm a very good friend of the cardinal.
1: Así que me fui a hablar con el cardenal aquí en Santa Cruz.
0: So I visited the cardinal here in Santa Cruz.
1: Y él me dijo, no temas,
0: and he told
1: Fernando.
0: Me, do not be afraid, Fernando.
1: Los muertos siempre están a nuestros lados.
0: The dead, they're always at our side.
1: En el Vaticano,
0: in the Vatican,
1: cuando tenemos que elegir a un nuevo papa,
0: when we have to elect or choose a new pope,
1: todos los papas muertos de las edades pasadas vienen y nos acompañan ahí en el Vaticano.
0: All the popes that had died before through the past ages, they are right there.
1: Y nos ayudan a elegir a un nuevo papa.
0: And they help us to choose a new pope.
1: Yo le dije, ¿has leído lo que dice la Biblia?
0: And then I look at her and I, at him and I ask him,

0: Este virus que tenemos ahora no es nada en comparación a las bacterias que están por soltarse.
1: It's nothing to those viruses and bacteria that are to come in the future.
0: Los que viven en las ciudades no van a tener dónde escaparse.
1: Those who are living in the city, they're not going to find a refuge to escape.
0: Van a estar en sus casas encerrados y quizás nadie se les permita salir ni al mercado.
1: They are going to be there locked down in their houses and maybe it will be a time that when no one is going to be able to go out, even to go to the market.
0: Puede ser que no haya agua y luz.
1: Perhaps there will be times with no light, with no water.
0: Pero si tú sales,
1: but if you go out,
0: las consecuencias.
1: The consequences.
0: O si te quedas en tu casa,
1: or if you stay home,
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0: La única solución,
1: the only solution,
0: es no vivir amontonado en la ciudad.
1: Is not to live in a conglomerate of people there in the city.
0: Pero el pastor Branner también indicó.
1: Now Pastor Branner also shared with me
0: in Ezequiel 7 y 8,
1: in reading Ezekiel 7 and 8,
0: que también la sentencia de Dios es que después de las pestilencias viene la economía, lo del dinero se tirará en la calle, no servirá para nada.
1: In Ezekiel 7 and 8 he mentioned that after these pestilences are passed, money will be useless.
0: Hermanos y hermanas,
1: brothers and sisters,
0: el dinero que tienes ahora,
1: the money that you have right now,
0: pronto no va a servir para nada.
1: Very soon it's going to be useless.
0: No lo amontones.
1: Please don't hoard your money.
0: Si tienes dinero,
1: if you have money,
0: utilízalo.
1: Use it.
0: Para ayudar a tus vecinos.
1: To help your neighbors.
0: Para salir de la ciudad.
1: To come out of the city.
0: Para prepararte mejor.
1: To prepare better.
0: Para hacer evangelismo.
1: To do evangelism.
0: Haz algo con tu dinero.
1: Do something with your money that
0: porque
1: is meaningful.
0: Pronto lo que tienes,
1: because very soon
0: lo
1: that which you have,
0: lo vas a tirar en la calle.
1: You're going to throw it in the streets.
0: Dios nos ha dicho.
1: God has told us before.
0: Dios nos ha preparado.
1: God has prepared us.
0: A ver quién escucha.
1: And let's see now who listens.
0: Estamos entrando.
1: We are entering now
0: un periodo del que llamamos el tiempo pequeño de prueba.
1: Into a period that we call the small time of Jacob's trouble.
0: Not Jacob's, just small time.
1: The small time of trouble.
0: Y ese pequeño tiempo de prueba.
1: And that time of testing.
0: Va a despertar a muchas personas a la realidad que estamos, que no hay solución humana.
1: It's going to awaken many people to the reality, to the realization that there is no human help.
0: El Espíritu Santo se va a derramar y el pueblo preparado va a salir en un fuerte pregón y toda la tierra se llenará de la gloria de Dios.
1: And very soon the Holy Spirit will be poured out. In the form of the latter rain, and the people will go forth to preach the gospel with power.
0: Pero los juicios de Dios van a ir aumentando y aumentando.
1: But the judgments of God are going to be also increasing.
0: Así que quiero ser muy claro.
1: So I want to be very clear this morning.
0: El que se prepara ahora,
1: the one who starts to prepare from now,
0: vivirá.
1: Will live.
0: Los que no se preparan ahora,
1: but those who fail to prepare themselves,
0: se van a morir.
1: They're going to die.
0: Con Dios tenemos que prepararnos espiritualmente.
1: With God we have to prepare ourselves spiritually.
0: Físicamente.
1: Physically.
0: Mentalmente.
1: Mentally.
0: ¿Cómo me preparo físicamente?
1: Now, how can I be prepare myself physically?
0: Bueno.
1: Well.
0: Ejercicio.
1: Exercise.
0: En mi casa.
1: In my home.
0: O afuera.
1: Or outside.
0: Debo prepararme haciendo ejercicios.
1: I have to prepare myself, exercising.
0: Comiendo alimento sólido.
1: Eating the right food.
0: Verduras, frutas, granos.
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0: El elefante, ¿qué the come? Elephant. ¿Carne?
1: The elephant does it meat?
0: No.
1: No.
0: Los toros, ayer yo estaba pasando por ahí
1: the
0: vi
1: bull.
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1: Un torango. Right, just yesterday, I was passing by and I saw such a big bull.
0: Una loma grande y era inmenso ese toro.
1: It was great. It was powerful.
0: Yo me quería admirar la hermosura de ese toro.
1: Amazing.
0: Look. ¿Cómo me inspira ver un toro grande?
1: To me, it's very inspiring to see such a big bull.
0: ¿Y qué estaba comiendo?
1: What he was eating.
0: Pasto.
1: Grass.
0: Ah, el toro no come carne.
1: Oh, the bull does not eat meat.
0: Mi hermano ganó el primer premio de su estado como pesista y fisioculturista. Mi hermanito menor.
1: My brother, my younger brother, one time he won a prize doing

0: in lift weighting,
1: bodybuilding.
0: And bodybuilding.
1: El primer premio del estado de Tennessee.
0: And he was the first one in the whole state of Tennessee.
1: Salió en la primera plana de la revista Músculos.
0: And there was a magazine called Muscles, and he was there right in the cover of the magazine.
1: Fue el primer vegetariano que jamás ganó el premio.
0: And he was the first vegetarian who ever won that prize.
1: Hermanos y hermanas, si quieres sobrevivir un virus y una bacteria,
0: brothers and sisters, if you want actually to survive and to conquer these viruses,
1: aprende a comer una dieta vegetariana.
0: Learn how to eat a vegetarian diet.
1: No tienes que hacerlo.
0: You don't have to do it.
1: Puedes comer todo lo que te da la gana.
0: You have the freedom to eat anything that you like.
1: Como los chinos, puedes comer ratas si quieres.
0: Just like the Chinese, you can eat rats if you like.
1: Allá dicen que comen de todo.
0: Over there they say that the people eat anything.
1: Aún el pato lo entierran 2 semanas en la tierra, después lo sacan y lo cocinan.
0: Oh Lord. Even the duck, they said that they buried the duck 2 weeks, and then after the 2 weeks, after that there is rotten.
1: Se llama pato Pekín.
0: They take it out and then they cook it. It's called Peking duck.
1: En Guyana.
0: In Guyana.
1: ¿Ustedes saben que hay perros que corren por la calle?
0: You know that there are dogs, you know, who, street dogs.
1: Cuando llegaban los barcos chinos, todos los perros desaparecían.
0: And when the Chinese boats came into Guyana, all the street dogs there disappeared.
1: No es por culpar a mis hermanos chinos, solamente que tienen una dieta diferente que el mío.
0: And I don't want to blame them, okay? I just want to, they just have a different diet than mine. That's all.
1: Puede ser como los japoneses.
0: Maybe you can be like the Japanese.
1: Los restaurantes más caros de Japón.
0: The most expensive restaurants in Japan.
1: Salen a la playa.
0: They go to the beach.
1: Y de los desperdicios que botan los pescadores, ahí sacan algunas cositas para servir en sus platos y cobran harto dinero.
0: And then from those wastes of things that a fisherman leave, well, they take that and they put it very expensive, nice decorated, and they charge a lot for the dish.
1: Cada cultura tiene su tipo de comer, forma de comer.
0: Every culture has its own way of eating.
1: Pero los que son vegetarianos,
0: but the vegetarians,
1: y los que viven en montañas,
0: and those who are living in the mountains,
1: mayormente viven de 7 a 10 años más que la gente que no.
0: They live an average of 7 to 10 years longer.
1: Entonces, dieta, ejercicio.
0: So we have diet, we have exercise.
1: Físicamente.
0: Physically.
1: Vivir, respirar, salir al sol, trabajar en el sol.
0: Go out in the sun.
1: Mucha aire limpia.
0: Go to the free air, clean air.
1: ¿Cómo me preparo mentalmente?
0: How can I prepare myself mentally?
1: Tengo que entender los tiempos.
0: I have to understand the times.
1: Tengo que entender lo que viene mañana es peor de lo que está aquí hoy.
0: I have to understand that what is coming in the future is worse than actually what we're living right now.
1: Si apenas puedes sobrevivir ahora.
0: And if I can barely survive right now.
1: ¿Cómo vas a sobrevivir mañana?
0: How then are you going to be able to survive tomorrow?
1: Gracias, Señor, porque has permitido este virus.
0: Thank you, Lord, because you have allowed this virus to come.
1: Para que me despierte.
0: To wake me up.
1: A la realidad.
0: To the reality.
1: Y me prepare.
0: And to prepare myself.
1: Dios es bueno.
0: God is good.
1: Si todo va bien.
0: If everything is going good.
1: Nunca me voy a preparar.
0: Then I'm not going to take my preparation in
1: ahora nos damos cuenta.
0: Now we realize.
1: ¿Cómo me preparo espiritualmente?
0: How can I prepare myself spiritually?
1: Ah, querido hermano y hermana.
0: Oh, my dear brother and sister.
1: El secreto está en la palabra de Dios.
0: The secret is right here. It's in God's word.
1: Cada mañana.
0: Every morning.
1: Ora.
0: Pray.
1: Señor.
0: Lord.
1: Soy tu hijo.
0: I am your
1: soy
0: child.
1: Tu hija.
0: I am your daughter.
1: Quiero hacer tu voluntad.
0: I want to do your will.
1: Voy a leer tu palabra.
0: I want to read your word.
1: Enséñame lo que tengo que saber para
0: please
1: hoy.
0: Teach me that what I need for today.
1: Dame poder para obedecer lo que aprendo.
0: Give me the power to obey that which I learn.
1: Ayúdame a aprender a obedecer a Dios antes que a los hombres.
0: Help me to obey God before obeying man.
1: No importa que diga la autoridad espiritual.
0: It doesn't matter what my spiritual leader says.
1: Mientras no concuerda con la palabra de Dios.
0: If what is said is not in agreement with God's word.
1: Yo seguiré la palabra de Dios.
0: Okay, then I have to decide. I have to follow God's word.
1: Es lo único seguro.
0: It is the only safety.
1: Si hacemos eso.
0: If we do have that habit.
1: Dios nos va a dirigir y guiar.
0: God will lead us and direct us.
1: Entonces.
0: Then.
1: Tenemos.
0: We have
1: la posibilidad,
0: the possibility,
1: del manto blanco. A ver, regresemos un slide más, por favor. 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

0: Hacemos una más.
1: Okay, let's. There are some.
0: Ahí está.
1: Okay, right there.
0: Si nos ponemos el manto blanco de Jesús.
1: If we wear the robe of righteousness of Jesus.
0: La vida perfecta de Jesús.
1: Is the perfect life of Jesus.
0: Romanos 5:10 dice.
1: Romans 5:10 says.
0: Somos reconciliados con Dios por la muerte de Jesucristo.
1: We are reconciled to God by the death of Christ.
0: Pero somos salvos por su vida.
1: And we are saved by his life.
0: Jesús nos ofrece gratuitamente su justicia.
1: Jesus offers freely his righteousness.
0: Así que no tengo que vestirme de mis mantos rotos y pecaminosos.
1: So I don't have to wear my own garments that are sinful and wretched.
0: No importa cuánto trabajo y laboro para Dios.
1: It doesn't matter how much work I do for the Lord.
0: Son defectuosos.
1: That work is still lacking.
0: La única cosa que Dios acepta es la vida perfecta de Jesús.
1: The only thing that God accepts is that perfect life.
0: Y nos ofrece gratis.
1: Jesus, and he offers to us.
0: ¿Cuántos esta mañana quieren decir, Señor, por favor, vísteme de ese manto?
1: How many of us want to say this morning, Lord, please.
0: Amén.
1: Put on me the robe of righteousness.
0: No importa dónde estés.
1: It doesn't matter where you are at this moment.
0: Estás en tu casa.
1: If you're at home.
0: Si estás viéndolo después,
1: if you're watching this video,
0: en tu teléfono,
1: in a later time, maybe through your phone,
0: o si estás viéndolo por televisión ahora,
1: if you're watching TV,
0: o por cable
1: right now,
0: o satélite,
1: via television,
0: Dios te invita y te ofrece su vida perfecta.
1: Christ, God is offering right now his perfect life.
0: Arrodíllate.
1: Please kneel down.
0: Y dile, Señor,
1: and tell him, Lord,
0: acepto tu vida perfecta.
1: I accept your perfect
0: y Él te lo va a dar.
1: And he will give it
0: y cuando
1: to
0: nuestros nombres aparezcan al juicio,
1: and when our names appear in the judgment,
0: Dios no va a ver nuestras obras, va a ver las obras perfectas de Jesús.
1: God is not going to see our name and our work; he's going to see the perfect work of Jesus.
0: Y nos va a decir, David.
1: And he's going to tell us, David.
0: Eres perfecto.
1: You're perfect.
0: Yo, Señor, perfecto.
1: Lord, me perfect.
0: Sí.
1: Yes.
0: Porque estás vestido de la vida de Jesús.
1: Because you are covered with the life of Jesus.
0: Él nos regala eso.
1: He gives us that gift.
0: Yo lo acepto.
1: Freely, and I accept it.
0: Y te invito también que
1: and
0: lo
1: I
0: hagas.
1: Invite you to do the same.
0: Que Dios te bendiga.
1: May God bless you.

Welcome to Bible Answers. Today, our question is as follows. I've been hearing a new theory that is going around that God does not kill. People are saying that since the Ten Commandments are a transcript of God's character, and it says, thou shalt not kill, that therefore God cannot kill because it is against his very nature. The arguments are persuasive and based on a very loving God that could never do such a thing. When asked for details, some say that he merely withdraws his life-sustaining power so that it's not really killing. They say that's how the flood apparently happened. God merely withdrew. It seems strange to me because there are examples in the Bible that seem to indicate that God kills. Example, Uzzah, who touched the ark, Nadab and Abihu. But no matter which verses I show them, they continue to say, it isn't God. Is this true? Does God not kill? Some even go so far as to say that because God is so good and doesn't kill, he also can't allow anyone else to be lost. I believe this is called universalism or something like that.

I know this is not true, but please help me to know what to say to people who believe this. Well, firstly, we have to say that God is not a man, and his thoughts and his morality is higher than ours. And God has standards that he wishes us to attain to, but to understand the mind and the workings of God in its fullness, or to attempt to understand it even in its fullness, would be presumption, because his thoughts are so much higher than our thoughts. Now, does God kill? Some people say he withdraws his life. And that, in a sense, is not killing. Whether you withdraw life or whether you take it directly, there is no difference. The final result is the same. It ends in death. And there have been a number of examples that have been mentioned over here. Let's start with some of the very first ones. Let's take the flood. When God brought the flood upon the earth, who created the flood? Was it a natural event, according to the scriptures? Or was it something that God did, a divine judgment? We read in the spirit of prophecy that Satan trembled when the flood raged upon the earth. He feared for his very life. Then surely it wasn't he that did it, but it must have been God that intervened directly into the affairs of man, because divine patience was exhausted. So the Bible clearly tells the story that God intervened, brought the flood, and destroyed man from off the earth. And this was a type, a symbol of a greater judgment that would take place again at the end of time, this time not with water, but with fire. And in the final judgment, we read in the book of Revelation that fire came out of heaven and destroyed them. Now let's have a look at a few other examples in the Bible where it seems that God intervened directly. In the case of Korah's rebellion, those that were with Korah and those that associated themselves with that rebellion were struck by a divine judgment. Now, it's fascinating to me that Moses, who is a type of Christ, on many occasions intervened on behalf of the children of Israel. And Moses, as a type of Christ, at one point said, when the Lord said, "Stand aside, and I will make a great nation out of you, and I will destroy the rest," he intervened and said, "Strike me from the book of life, but let them live." So he acted as an intercessor, a type of Christ interceding for the people. But when it came to Korah's rebellion, Moses did not intercede. Moses didn't say, "Strike me from the book of life, but let these live." Instead, Moses said, "If you, Korah, and those with you suffer the death of normal flesh today, then God has never spoken from ye. Get ye from the tents, separate yourself from the tents of Korah. And if the ground opens up and swallows you up, then God has spoken through me." And then the ground opened up and Korah and his entire entourage were swallowed up and they disappeared. Now, who was responsible for that action? Was it God? Well, according to the scripture, it was. So it was a divine judgment. Again, the patience of God and his long suffering had come to a point where probation closed for those individuals, and it again serves as a type for what will happen in the world. Let's take another example. The angel of the Lord. And of course, we could do a whole study on the angel of the Lord. Who is the angel of the Lord? Well, he appeared in the burning bush
when he appeared to Moses and said, "You are standing on holy ground," and Moses worshipped. So

So he is God. The angel of the Lord is the manifestation of God as it was in Michael, or as it was when he came to this earth in Jesus Christ. God in the flesh, he was as Jesus Christ, and there he was in his heavenly form. And

0: Syrian army went and struck 185,000 Assyrians in one night. Now, was it a natural event? The Bible doesn't say so. There are some who wish to speculate that some plague struck the Assyrians, but the Bible clearly says in one night, all of those were destroyed by the angel of the Lord. So again, there was a retributive action where God was actively involved. The Bible says that in the battles of Israel with the people of the surrounding nations, many, many times God intervened on their behalf and fought the battle for them and destroyed their enemies before them. Was it a divine judgment or was there a natural event? It seems to me pervasively clear that the Bible speaks of God's judgment and God acting actively and intervening in the affairs of men. We must understand that God has a permissive will and God has an ultimate will. His ultimate will is peace and harmony for everyone, and his will is that everyone should be saved. And then there is a permissive will, what God permits. Now, in the Hebrew mind, when it says God killed him, whether he did it literally or whether he allowed circumstances to kill him, the result is the same, and God permitted it, and therefore it is part of his ultimate will that a person of such a character cannot be allowed into heaven. The other part of the question is universalism. Now, as the person who wrote the question points out, they themselves don't believe it, because the Bible is quite clear that there are people outside the city and people inside the city. And those that are outside the city, in the final judgment, fire comes from heaven and destroys them. They will disappear. They will disappear into smoke. There will be no more. The Bible is absolutely clear on that issue. And then the Bible clearly says it is given for man once to die and thereafter the judgment. So in other words, there is no universalism. There is no second chance doctrine. It is now, in this life, where we decide where we stand with God. And then our choice has been made, and then follows the judgment. All of these were merely types of the great judgment which will take place at the end of time. Now, God doesn't want that anyone should perish, but that all should come to repentance. The Bible is quite clear that the fire that will come down to destroy people at the end of time was not designed for human beings, but for the devil and his angels. And God wants to save people. So he says, turn, turn from your evil ways, for why would you die, O house of Israel? So if you want to see it this way, that God finally, when everything has been done to save a person, when it comes to that point where nothing more is possible, that God leaves them to their choice and withdraws his life-giving power, that would result in death. Or whether you would see it, he strikes them with death, the consequences are the same. So, does God kill? The answer, I believe, is yes, either by withdrawing his life or by directly taking it, which comes to exactly the same thing. That was Bible Answers. Thank you for listening.
1: Hi, my name is Hander, and I'm here representing a Brazilian ministry I really enjoy working for. I am talking about TV Terceiro Anjo. TV Terceiro Anjo is a web TV focused on spreading the gospel.

gospel, reaching mainly the Portuguese speakers audience, not only in Brazil, but throughout the globe. 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God bless.

0: Look at this, huh, guy?
1: Hey, Dad?
0: Yeah.
1: Why do you keep all your toys in boxes? How do you play with them?
0: I don't. I collect them.
1: Does Mom know you keep mac and cheese in here?
0: Okay, this isn't for eating. I collect these too.
1: So, toys you can't play with and mac and cheese you can't eat? This is a room of lies.

0: around the world all through time, finding the similarities, and then creating an easy to deal with metaphor for what religion is. And the point was, is that in the very beginning, when you have people worshiping rocks and deer, they called it life force. They called it the force. That's what it was. And so where did the name come from? It came from basically life force of what the more primitive religions believed in. And then you go through all the other religions and they have the same thing. You know, it's all the same. You know, whether you believe in God, don't believe in God, believe in religion, don't believe in religion. The issue is that you either don't believe there's anything else out there, which is a little, I think, would be hard to live with at the same time. I mean, I believe something's out there, I just don't know what it is. I have no idea, or would I dare to guess, but I do know the religions aren't based on it. They're human psychological needs that have been put together mostly to create a society.
1: También en muchas otras entrevistas, Lucas repite lo mismo, como esta entrevista en una serie de Discovery Channel titulada La Ciencia de Star Wars. George Lucas nos dice de dónde proviene la influencia religiosa de sus películas.
0: Most of the spiritual reality in the movie is based on a synthesis of all religions, a synthesis of through history, the way man has perceived the unknown and the great mystery and tried to deal with that. And we're dealing with an area of our mind, an area of our reality that we do not flex very much, and that we either go down some rigid dogmatic reality that has been handed down to us, or we go into other areas, in different cultures and different ways of looking at reality, and begin to do things that other people in other realities can't do. That's the fascinating part of it. That's what's fun about it.
2: You are the chosen one. And you must be tested.
3: Now, it's a great puzzler to well-trained Christians to come across the trickster hero, because he's both a kind of devil and fool and the creator of the world. Now, that trickster trait turns up in deities like Yahweh. Yahweh's a trickster. He lets people build a building, and then because it gets to be three stories high, he afraid it's going to wreck heaven, and he comes down and floods the world. That's a trickster stunt. That's a ridiculous act.

0: verdadera inspiración de Star Wars, el director de la saga, George Lucas, la atribuye a Joseph Campbell.
1: Star Wars producer-director George Lucas.
2: About 10 years ago, I set out to write a children's film. I had an idea of doing a modern fairy tale. Stumbled across a hero with a thousand faces.